The Sol Soul Orchestra with the Sol Soul Hustle here on WXNA 101.5 FM or WXNA LP Nashville or WXNAFM.org if you're listening to us online. My friends, the Housequake Vinyl Hour delivering once again with the Housequake Vinyl Hour. DJ Housequake delivering once again with the Housequake Vinyl Hour. But right now, my friends, it is time for a two-hour spectacular that we like to call High Stacks of Motown with me, your host, the Cassette Cowboy. Tonight, folks, on this show, you're going to be hearing soul, funk, and R&B from the 60s and 70s. And within those genres and within those decades, you're going to be hearing three kinds of songs. Number one, songs that you already know and already love. Number two, songs that you don't know but you're going to love. And number three, songs where you say, it's not great, but it's all right. A song that I don't think you know, but I think you're going to love it, is this one coming up. Here's Bill Harris with Am I Cold, Am I Hot, which I think is about the Nashville weather right now here on WXNA.

0: 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The rebels scatter after the Empire attacks. Han Solo and Princess Leia are pursued by Imperials while Luke trains with Jedi Master Yoda. This second released film in the Star Wars saga has an iconic score from John Williams. May the 4th be with you, my friends, always. Tickets at belcourt.org.
1: Ladies and gentlemen, it's time to meet the Three Degrees Orchestra under the conductor of Mr. Richard Bell.

The Ebonies out of Philadelphia, talking about your sexy ways here on WXNA 101.5 FM, the show High Stacks of Motown. Me, your host, the Cassette Cowboy. Before the Ebonies, we had City Limits with Words Without Love. Before that, we had more Philadelphia Soul with the Philly Devotions with I Just Can't Say Goodbye with a really high male tenor voice. Before that, the Ultra High Frequency with We're on the Right Track. Before that, MFSB and the 3 Degrees with The Sound of Philadelphia, TSOP live at Bailey's in London. Before that, The Brothers with Are You Ready for This? And we certainly are. Before that, Bill Harris with Am I Cold? Am I Hot? A song that will certainly get you hot as you get up and get moving and grooving is the start to this Northern Soul set. Here's the Esquires with Get On Up. 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

0: Hugh Masekela and the Union of South Africa with Diambo. The weary day is over here on WXNA 101.5 FM, the show High Stacks of Motown. Me, your host, the Cassette Cowboy. And the weary day certainly is over, folks, and the fun weekend has begun. Before Hugh Masekela, we had some awfully fun music with Dobie Gray with Out on the Floor. Before that, Luther Ingram and his orchestra, but mainly his orchestra with X's Trek. Before that, Esther Phillips with Catch Me, I'm Falling. Before that, Brenda Holloway with Trapped in a Love Affair. Oh boy. Before that, Eddie Day and the Four Bars with Guess Who Loves You. Before that, Kim Weston with I'm Still Loving You. And to top it all off, the Esquires with Get On Up. James Brown, coming up next, has a similar command for us. James, what is that command that you have for us here on WXNA?
1: 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Pick up on this!

Yes, this is Tyrone. Now, please, don't hang up the phone. You see, I came all the way back here just to say to you, baby, I'm so sorry. And if my loving mean anything at all to you, I just want to tell you I've changed. I mean, I'm a brand new me. Oh, baby, yeah, I'm ready to crawl. You see, I don't know what it is you got, but whatever it is, without it, I'm a lonely man. You see, baby, ever since I've been away, I had a lot of time to think, a lot of time to reminisce about all the good things about you. Oh, yeah, I had a date or two, but what do that mean? You know, they could never take the place of you. And you see, baby, what I was trying to find, I had it in you all the time. Well, baby, listen, I'm gonna say goodbye, but not for long. Just for the time it'll take a

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I'm so in love with you," here on WXNA 101.5 FM, where we don't know what to do except play good music because we are so in love with you here on this show and on the station WXNA 101.5 FM. The show you're currently listening to is High Stacks of Motown with me, your host, the Cassette Cowboy. Before Gene Shy, we had Johnny Williams out of Philly with It's So Wonderful. Before that, the Four Tops out of the Motor City with Bernadette, which is a masterclass in bass playing from James Jamerson. Before that, The Temptations with War. Before that, Roscoe Shelton with Running for My Life. Before that, Tyrone Davis with I Had It All the Time. Before that, Lee Bernard with Turn Around and Go. And to top it all off, James Brown with I'm a Greedy Man, Part 1. Coming up, we got some more great music. We have Baby Huey and the Babysitters with a funky, funky tune. Here's Hard Times, which is awarded the So True of the show here on WXNA 101.5 FM, the show High Stacks in Motown, the song Hard Times.

Nashville Organized for Action and Hope, or NOAA, is a coalition that works to give voice to a traditionally marginalized people. NOAA engages ordinary people in the political and economic decisions affecting their lives, acting as a unified voice for the faith and justice community to act on its values in the public arena. More information at noatn.org.

Eddie Floyd with his Southern Soul version of My Girl here on WXNA 101.5 FM, the show High Stacks of Motown, me, your host, the Cassette Cowboy. Before Eddie Floyd, we had the Dells with Melody Man. Before that, Billy Cobham with some jazz funk with Crosswind. And to top it all off, Baby Huey and the Babysitters with Hard Times. My friends, it is now time, and not a hard time, it's a good time, for a very late in the show edition of the High Stacks of Motown Ballad Bathroom Break, or HSM Triple B, which is celebrating its 2-year anniversary slash birthday. Happy 2 years, Ballad Bathroom Break. Welcome to the Terrible Twos, although I think it's going to be a very delightful twos for the Ballad Bathroom Break. And we're going to kick off this new third year with the man who started it all, the man who started and who inaugurated the Ballad Bathroom Break, Mr. Isaac Hayes, with a ballad, I Just Don't Know What to Do with Myself. So true, Isaac, here on High Stacks of Motown for the High Stacks of Motown Ballad Bathroom Break.

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The Reflections with She's My Summer Breeze here on WXNA 101.5 FM, the show High Stacks of Motown. Me, your host, the Cassette Cowboy. That song and the song before it, Isaac Hayes with I Just Don't Know What to Do with Myself, made up the late show edition of High Stacks of Motown's Ballad Bathroom Break. My friends, unfortunately, we are out of time for this week's Weird Song of the Week. We are not going to have a Weird Song of the Week this week, the first time in 2 years that we've had that. But we will pick up that segment next week with a Weird Song of the Week that I promise you will be worth it. In this last 10 minutes of High Stacks of Motown, we are instead going to have a bit of a party with a couple of great party songs. Here to kick off our end of show party is L.C. 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

0: right tonight, too.
1: All right,
0: I got my baby by my side. I feel all right tonight, too. Oh, I feel all right right now. Now that I got my baby with me,
1: sweet love.
0: Now that I got my baby with me,
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0: I think I ought to say this again. Oh. Song I'm gonna sing right here. You don't have to have no voice to hear me sing. All you gotta do is lift your head and lend me your heart tonight. Right here we're gonna do a little song. Right here we're gonna do a little.

All right. With the smooth sounds of Booker T and the MGs with Sunday Sermon, you know that we have reached the end of High Stacks and Motown here on WXNALP Nashville. Before this, we had The Impressions with It's All Right, which it certainly is, folks. Before that, Elsie Cook with Do You Wanna Dance? Yeah, man. My friends, as always, at the end of this show, I hope that you love, I ask that you love and care for someone more than you have been loved and cared for, and I hope and I pray that someone loves and cares for you more than they have been loved and cared for. These are tricky times, and in these tricky times, we must go back to our basics, our foundations of what feels naturally good, which is, of course, to help others. There's a reason why it feels so fulfilling, so satisfying, to volunteer, to help your neighbor, to help your friends, to help a stranger. Well, I'll get down off of my pulpit there, and I'll leave you to the rest of your evening. We got more great music and programming coming up on WXNALP Nashville. But for right now, from High Stacks of Motown, Soul, Funk, and R&B every Friday night from 7 to 9, this is the Cassette Cowboy saying good night, adios, and be well. And here comes my man, Jeff. Jeff Con 1, that is, with Sonic Torment, which I'm sure you're going to enjoy. Good night.

WXNA LP Nashville. This is Sonic Torment. I'm Jeff Conwan. Happy to be with you here tonight. I barely made it in. I got trapped by the train, which has never happened to me before, but I knew what to do. And I think it's a little appropriate because I've got a bunch of filthy crust punk to play for you guys tonight. Happy May Day to everyone out there who works a job and a big get stuffed to all scabs and ICE agents. I was off today, which was nice, and it was a beautiful day. If you had to work, cheers. Anyways, got some good stuff for you tonight. Got some working class music. Got some new stuff. Some oldies. We'll see what we get to. Thanks for tuning into Sonic Torment on WXNA 101.5 on the radio dial in Nashville.

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We just heard Sword Wielder from Sweden with the song Violent Revolution off of the System Overlord record that came out in 2018 on Profane Existence. Before that, we heard a bit of Oi Polloi before I had some technical difficulties. That was the anti-fascist song Let's Go. Before that was The Oppressed with Work Together. That was from a compilation of their music, Skinhead Times, 1982 to 1998. That's a band that's been around for a really long time, making good working class punk rock oi music. And we started off the show with Isolant from Boston, Massachusetts, with Oblivion off of the EP of the same name, which was reissued in 2023. I'm not sure when it came out originally. It's not super old, but that was something that came onto my radar recently, and a really great record. I like it quite a bit. It's not too long, but just great atmosphere on it. And since I was late tonight, I'm going to go ahead and jump back into it. We're going to go with another Swedish band. This is Paranoid from Jämtland County in Sweden. This is Kill the Light from a 7-inch that they put out of the same name.

Yeah, sorry about that. Dangers of technology. Didn't mean to cut that off. That was Antichrist Siege Machine with Prey Upon Them from 2024's Vengeance of Eternal Fire. And I had another song by them that I was thinking about playing tonight, and I'll put that on in a moment to make up for cutting that one short. Before that, we heard Capitalist Casualties with Extermination Through Labor from Subdivisions in Ruin from 1999. And we started that set off with Paranoid and Kill the Light. Diversity is what we're all about at WXNA. 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Seriously, it's awesome. You get cool swag. We've got stickers, t-shirts, pins. You get to show your support, and you're putting your money towards something really worthwhile. I highly encourage you to do it. All right, let me pull myself together here. I think encountering that train on my way in has really thrown me off, and I've been having some technical difficulties. But I've got some more Swedish music coming up. I just found this today, actually. This is a band called Convicted from Gothenburg. Soaring Reality of Nature's Demise is the title of the record, and it was released on March 13th of this year. They recorded it from January to February, so this is a freshie, and I'm going to play the song Slaves to the End. You're listening.

Okay, cool. Welcome back. I'm Jeff Conwan, and you're listening to Sonic Torment on WXNA, LP Nashville. Resilient Tennessee works to foster connections to promote positive childhood experiences for all children, youth, families, and communities in Tennessee. The work of Resilient Tennessee builds upon Building Strong Brains Tennessee, which addresses adversity in childhood and creates healthy environments for children's mental, physical, and social development. For more information, go to tn.gov/ttcy. And I want to apologize to you for absolutely mangling that last set. You'd think it was maybe my first day on the radio, which it kind of feels like. That train really ran over me. I think my mangled corpse is still laying on the tracks. You can scrape it off over by the giant guitar in WeHo. If you don't know, I'm broadcasting live from WXNA Battle Command in the WeHo district of Nashville, not too far from the Adventure Science Center and Fort Negley. That was Sankara that we just heard with The Blood and Bile of the Capitalist off of their Total Liberation of the Human Race EP from 2019. And before that was a brand new song from a Polish band called Mangled Recrement that was boiled to death. That is a single released from a record to come out on Caligari Records, which I've been playing a lot of their stuff lately because they keep putting out really awesome stuff. So we're going to keep an eye out on that. Before that was Antichrist Siege Machine again with Sisera. That was also off of Vengeance of Eternal Fire from 2024. And we heard Convicted from Sweden, two songs, Slave to the End and Bloodstained, from their brand new record, Soaring Reality of Nature's Demise. I didn't mean to play the second song, but... I was having some butterfingers on the soundboard here, and it just kind of worked out that way. And that's part of the beauty of community radio. AI can't emulate this kind of tomfoolery behind the board. This is 100% a faulty human being doing a really bad job of managing different music playing apparati. So anyways, I've got a bit of time left until Bring Out Your Dead comes on, so stay tuned for that. If you're a deadhead, you're gonna love it. If you're not a deadhead, it's a nice palate cleanser after all of this nonsense, and it's certainly gonna be a little more well produced than this show tonight has been. I've got another Caligari Records single pre-release. Album's coming out anyways. It's a band called Fournier. Let's see, where are they from? I want to say Australia, but I'm not seeing the information listed right away. Anyways, this is Supreme Ornaments on WXNA Sonic Torment.

DEFCON 1 back here. About ready to throw the towel in for the evening. Hand you off to bring out your dead. That was Obscure Lupine Quietus with the song Self-Illuminated Fire of Godhead from their album Pathways Betwixt the Torchbearer's Flame, which just came out. And on the Bandcamp it said it was recorded in 2011 and gnawed at for 15 years, so good on them for finally getting that out. I just found it a couple days ago and I've been listening to it quite a bit. It's really an interesting record. Before that was Fournier with Supreme Ornaments on Caligari Records. Thanks for joining me tonight. I promise next week I'll pull myself together and come in here, and hopefully it won't be so wacky. Happy May Day. Enjoy Bring Out Your Dead.

You're tuned to WXNA LP Nashville, and it is time for Bring Out Your Dead, the weekly Friday night Grateful Dead show, where a handful of us DJs take turns from week to week playing our favorite Dead recordings. I am DJ Joe K, and I am excited to take a turn this week. It is May 1st, so looking back in Grateful Dead history, May 2nd, 1970 is where I'm sort of setting my sights for the first set of today's show. Harper College, Binghamton, New York. A really great legendary show picked for Dick's Picks Volume 8. So I'm going to play a chunk of back-to-back tunes, a little bit of a medley, starting with Cryptical Envelopment. Hope you enjoy it as much as I do. Keep it locked in here to Bring Out Your Dead on WXNA 101.5 FM or streaming at WXNAFM.org.

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This is Bring Out Your Dead. I'm DJ Joe K, taking the reins this week. And you just heard some performances from The Grateful Dead live at Harper College, May 2nd, 1970. That was Cryptical Envelopment Part 1 into a bit of a drum solo. Going into the other one, and ending with Cryptical Envelopment Part 2. Really great performance. The Dead didn't play that all that much, that Cryptical Envelopment medley, after 1972, I believe. But this is one of my favorites that I've heard. And the show in general is just a little legendary one. So I would recommend if you haven't heard it. 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All right, we are going to get back into some Grateful Dead music. Let us hear a set of studio recordings. This is the second side, the entire second side of Terrapin Station, the great 1977 studio record from the Grateful Dead. This is the Terrapin Station medley. Keep it locked in here to WXNA 101.5 FM.

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This is DJ Joe K. You just heard side B of the Terrapin Station 1977 studio record. That is a 16-minute track that is the Terrapin Station medley. So yeah, the entire second side of Terrapin Station. I think that 1977 record is one of, if not my favorite, of the studio recordings. I don't know. I'll have to think about that a little more. Nashville in Harmony is a nonprofit music organization that uses music to create social change and build community. 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Upcoming performances and information about how to join can be found at nashvilleinharmony.org. 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All right, let's change gears for the last set of music for Bring Out Your Dead this week. Let's go back to 1972 for one of my favorite Dead shows of all time, which is the Veneta, Oregon, August 27th, 1972, the complete Sunshine Daydream concert. We're going to hear Sing Me Back Home, which is a beautiful rendition of a Merle Haggard tune. Thanks so much for tuning in, everybody. Hope you have a great evening, a safe weekend, and we will catch you next week on Bring Out Your Dead.

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That was The Sage Hens with new music, Dumb and Drummer. We also had Buck Meek with Gasoline and Cutworms, Last Words to a Refugee. 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All right, now that I got the housekeeping set up, I am going to play some more music, including the Appleseed Cast, Lisa Memory, and Tennis System. Stay tuned.

0: All right, that was Tennis System with Such a Drag. We also had the Lees of Memory off We Are Siamese. Lees of Memory, members of Super Drag, who's reuniting and playing some shows this summer around Nashville. And we also had the Appleseed Cast with Steps and Numbers off Low Level Owl Volume 1.
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That was The Spookfish with Moon Viewing Road off the album Black Hole. We also had Juliana Hatfield, My Protege, off Julia's Pony, Total System Failure. And from San Diego, The Hot Snakes, Plenty for All, off Audit in Progress. Open Table Nashville is a nonprofit interfaith community that disrupts cycles of poverty and provides education about issues of homelessness. Advocates estimate there are over 20,000 people experiencing homelessness in Nashville. Studies have shown that it is less expensive to provide permanent supportive housing than it is to keep people on the streets. More information at opentablenashville.org. All right, this is my last break before the next DJ, so let me tell you what I'm playing. I'm playing Nada El Shazi, Palmyra, and then switching over to Kelsey Liu with Breble, and then some Gwyneth Raymond with Jack Parsons Blues, and maybe some Aphex Twin. We'll see if we have time. Stay tuned. I'll sleep when I'm dead.

Welcome to Mode Radio here on WXNA LP Nashville 101.5 FM. My name is Erica, and every Friday night, Saturday morning from midnight to 2 a.m., I bring you the best DJ mixes from all over the world. And today I was blessed with this DJ mix that is coming from house music legend Roy Davis Jr. So Roy Davis Jr. has been in and around the scene, at least since 1988. He was previously on XL Recordings label and Defected Records label, but he's been kind of chilling out for the past, say 5-6 years because he was diagnosed with multiple sclerosis. So he's been doing more online events. And so this event was for RA, which is Resident Advisor, which is a electronica music blog. And every once in a while, they have a DJ to come up and spin it out. And so he did this one, I believe, about 2 or 3 weeks ago. So excited to bring this into you. This is the legendary Roy Davis Jr. And this is his mix he did for Resident Advisor. And this is the 830 mix that they have. And you're hearing it here and only here. Mode Radio.

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just really can't replace the realness of when we set out to do it. You know, you can try to change the name and put money behind it and do like what you did to like jazz and hip hop and what you did to rock music and, you know, everything that we have created in time.

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youth sports organization that is passionate about empowering youth through the sport of roller derby. 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
1: 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Let us know your DJ mixes, your concert listings, all that stuff, because we will let people know, especially in this time of day. All right, let me read one message for you, and then we are going to get into regular rotation, aka the Robot Overlord. While things may be better, the coronavirus pandemic is still far from over. The best way to protect yourself and others is to be vaccinated. And if you are already vaccinated, you may be eligible to receive a booster shot that will strengthen your resistance to the virus and increase your chances of not becoming seriously ill if you contract COVID-19. To find vaccination locations near you in the U.S., visit vaccines.gov or text your zip code to 438-829. All right, guys. So like I said, we come on every Friday, Friday night, Saturday morning, midnight to 2 a.m. We are on our social medias for sure. You definitely want to check us out. And we are seriously in need of some Nashville mixes. 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All right, in the next couple weeks, we're just going to kind of maybe go into some drum and bass. So, you know, stay tuned because we may have some drum and bass. We may have some side trance. I haven't done that in a while. There's all kinds of fun stuff we can do, but I hope you enjoyed the show today and would love to hear from you. Reach out to me on my social medias. All right, have a good one. 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

Hey, this is DJ Becca from Release the Bats on WXNA LP Nashville. 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

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And

As kids, we sat in grass, fished our hands into that damp, brown universe, felt it writhe, alert and alive, that earth cupped in the boat of our palms. Our eyes waxed wide with wonder. This, children, understand. Even grime is a gift. Even what is mired is miraculous. And what is marred is still marvelous. Ark, a boat like that which preserved Noah's family and animals from the flood. The word comes from the Latin word arca, meaning chest, much like the word arcere, to close up, defend, or contain. Ark can also mean the traditional place in a synagogue for the scrolls of the Torah. That is to say, we put words in the ark. Where else to put them? We continue speaking, writing, hoping, loving, fighting. That is to say, we believe beyond disaster. Even endings end at the lip of land. Time arcs into itself. It is not a repeat, but a reckoning. Days can't help but march two by two, the past and present paired and paralleled. It is the future we save from ourselves, for ourselves, for words matter. Words and language are an arc. Yes, language is an art, an articulate artifact. Language is a life craft. Yes, language is a life raft. We have recalled how to touch each other, how to trust all that's good and all right. We have learned our true names, not what we are called, but what we are called forth to carry from here. For what do we carry if not who and what we care most for? What are we if not the price of light? Loss is the cost of loving, a debt more than worth every pulse and pull. We know this because we have decided to remember. The truth is, one globe, wonder flawed. Here's to the preservation of a light so terrific. The truth is, there is joy in discarding almost everything. Our rage, our wreckage, our hubris, our hate, our ghosts, our greed, our wrath, our wars on the beating shore. We haven't any haven for them here. Rejoice, for what we have left behind will not free us, but what we have left is all we need. We are enough, armed only with our hands, open but an empty, just like a blooming thing. We walk into tomorrow, carrying nothing but the world.

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0: Hey Yins guys, how you doing? 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

0: 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This is Kevin Donovan, host of Down the Back Lane on WXNALP Nashville. 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
1: You are tuned into, you are turned on to, you have dropped out into WXNA LP Nashville 101.5. That's kind of a throwback to Mike Mannix. He used to be in this time, but now it's me, Patrick Orr. Tonight I've got a bunch of records I just pulled out of my house right before I left, plus I got 5 jazz CDs here in the station.

We just heard music from Gong here on WXNA 101.5. That was Prostitute Poem from the album, I believe it's called Angel's Egg. It's part of the Radio Gnome Invisible Trilogy, the second album of the trilogy. Came out sometime in the, it says here, 1972, if you can believe that trippy stuff. With some saxophone in there, and of course we heard saxophone before that from Ornette Coleman, and on guitar Pat Metheny with Song X. Wait, jeepers creepers, I got, you know what, this computer, the song was Trigonometry from Song X, came out in 1986, it's driving me mad. I'm trying to get this, here we go. All right. Just some hassle behind the scenes here. Okay. And before that, Sonny Rollins, featuring Jim Hall on the guitar, performed The Bridge, a ripping saxophone number from a collection called The Quartets. I didn't realize that The Bridge, actually, I'd never heard The Bridge before today, and I was reading, I'd heard of it. I gave it a listen, was looking into it. He was practicing on a bridge for like 2 years, and that's why it's called that. Took a break from performing, Sonny Rollins did. And that's why it's called The Bridge. Before that, another saxophonist, Tommy McCook. And the Supersonics did Progressive Reggae. I played that from Real Cool. Tommy McCook, the Jamaican king of the saxophone, 1968 to 1977 on Trojan Records. And that gets us caught up. 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And let me tell you that support for WXNA is provided by Grimey's Records, located at 1060 East Trinity Lane between Gallatin Road and Ellington Parkway in East Nashville. Grimey's buys, sells, and trades new and pre-loved vinyl, CDs, books, magazines, turntables, and more Tuesday through Sunday. 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I came in tonight having just thrown a bunch of records in my bag. I also grabbed some CDs off the shelves. Here in the studio, we have quite a lot of CDs, and speaking for myself, I rarely utilize the CD collection here, so I'm going to try to get these 5 CDs. You don't know what they are? It's a lot of jazz. I'm feeling jazzy. I'm feeling saxophony. I'm going to try to get these played, all of them, by the end of the show. First, I'm going to do a little... Let's get out of the instrumental territory and go into some vocal music. I just watched this movie, The Green Ray, from 1986, directed by Eric Rohmer. And it was from France, so I want to hear some music in French-Canadian. Kate and Anna McGarrigal. Do I have this set up? No, not yet. Got to press the button. The fader goes up. All right, you ready for this? You're listening to Earthly Delights on WXNA.

Mr. Bruce Springsteen here on WXNA 101.5. That was State Trooper from his album Nebraska that came out in 1982. Just Bruce and an acoustic guitar and his voice yelping like a madman there at the end. Gotta love it. I don't know if I've ever played Bruce Springsteen on this show before, but there's a first time for everything, right? Before that, REM from their album Reckoning, I believe it's their second album, from 1984, 2 years after the Bruce Springsteen album dropped. The song was Seven Chinese Brothers. Before that, Richard and Linda Thompson from their 1975 album Pour Down Like Silver. The song was Jet Plane in a Rocking Chair. Then before that, we had Joni Mitchell doing The Priest from Ladies of the Canyon, 1970. And that set began with Kate and Anna McGarrigle doing from their album Dance with the Bruised Knees that came out in 1977. The song was Naufrage du Tendre. And it says in parentheses, shipwrecked. I guess that's what that means. 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Well, there's a few tiny ones, but you know what I mean, right? I'm Patrick Orr. This show is Earthly Delights. I'll be here another 80 minutes. And let me tell you more about the station in case you didn't know. 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Y'all? My mind just went blank. What was I going to say? Oh yeah, I saw that 44% of the music being uploaded to Spotify now is fake AI-generated music, so I promise you I will never play you an AI-generated song on this radio show. So just keep it locked here, and unless you want to hear that sweet, sweet AI music, then you can go over there anyway. Not to dwell on that, but let's go into some CDs. Let's do this. Like I said earlier, I pulled some CDs off the shelves here in the station from the jazz section. Here's Milton Nascimento. I believe he's from Brazil. And this is from his album Courage. Song number 7 is called Gira Girao. Round and Round. You want to give it a listen? I never really heard it before. Let's check it out together. WXNA 101.5.

I want to be back in your life. I want to be back in your life. Baby, baby, I want to be back in your life. And time's a-wasting, 'cause

And the funny thing is that you love me and I've had a chance to feel.

more saxophone music here tonight on Earthly Delights on WXNALP Nashville. That was Mr. Grover Washington Jr. with his rendition of Marvin Gaye's song Mercy, Mercy Me, the Ecology, from Grover's album Inner City Blues. Before that, it was Todd Rundgren, of course. Todd Rundgren gave us Saving Grace from his 1972 album Something Anything. I used to listen to that album quite a lot back in the day. And I tried to put on another song on that album called Marlene. I accidentally played Saving Grace, which that song I probably haven't heard in 20 years, maybe? I'm 39, so I don't know. It was okay. You know? Hey, it's Todd Rundgren. It's a classic album, Something Anything. I think he played all the songs, all the instruments on that song, so shout out Todd. Before that, the Rolling Stones from their album Between the Buttons.

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Let me tell you that the United States Environmental Protection Agency leads the nation's environmental science, research, education, and assessment efforts. The mission of the Environmental Protection Agency is to protect human health and the environment. Since 1970, the EPA has been working for a cleaner, healthier environment for the American people. For more information, visit epa.gov. And cities with equitable opportunities for artistic expression are better places to live. At Buchanan Arts, we work to ensure that all individuals have access to the transformative power of creativity and community. Through programming and outreach, Buchanan Arts provides meaningful visual art experiences in North Nashville, Tennessee. More information about classes and enrollment at buchananarts.org. Now, I've been playing stuff primarily from the 70s, it seems. I'm looking over my playlist right now. Yeah, we've had some 80s stuff in there, but I want to shift sonically to the sounds of the 80s. So let's go with a band that made their name in the 70s, but this is from an album they put out in the 80s from the album Another World. This is The Roaches here on WXNA LP Nashville, Earthly.

What'd you think of that? Well, that was the Ramones with I'm Not Afraid of Life from Too Tough to Die. A song I had never heard before 5 minutes ago. Before that, we had Pere Ubu with Breath from Cloudland. That comes from 1989. And the Ramones song was from 84. I don't think I mentioned that. Before that, we had the Talking Heads. Or as it says here, Talking Heads, and I guess that was the name of the band, like the live album they had famously said. The song was Listening Wind from Remain in Light that came out in 1980. Now that sounded really good. And that set started with The Roaches, Love Radiates Around from Another World. That also sounded really good. From 1984, we had a set of 80s music here on Earthly Delights. I've got to say, I wasn't insanely crazy for the Ramones song, nor the Pere Ubu. I'm trying to think, you know, sometimes when I come in and I do the show, I have some stuff. It looks interesting. I play it. I haven't heard it. I don't know if it's going to be good or not. Sometimes it's amazing and sometimes it's meh. Maybe you loved what you just heard. I don't know. But hey, that's the fun of radio, right? It's live. We're seeing how it goes. It wasn't bad by any means. It's the Ramones. It's Pere Ubu. And next up is going to be some jazz. Hey, it's one of those fun, freaky, experimental nights here on Earthly Delights. Let me tell you that Sassy Family is a local nonprofit hosting kids' clothing and toy swaps. 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Yeah, it's kind of free form tonight. Let's hear some of this music I pulled off the shelves here of the CD collection in the station in the studio here, Martha's Chicken Shack. This guy, Roland Kirk, everybody knows him for the guy that would put like three saxophones in his mouth. This is Roland Kirk, Kirk in Copenhagen. Let's play track 6 on the corner of King and Scott Streets. Here on Earthly Delights, WXNA 101.5.

0: Sorry, I got mixed up. That was Taj Mahal with Tomorrow May Not Be Your Day. I'm trying something out, which is turning the microphone all the way up and talking from like 6 inches away. So that was Taj Mahal doing Tomorrow May Not Be Your Day from the album Happy Just to Be Like I Am that came out in 1970. Before that, Mr. Elvis Costello, one of my favorites of recent months, brought us Ghost Train from Taking Liberties, a collection of outtakes, B-sides, and rarities that came out in 1980, it says here. Before that, we had J.J. Johnson on the trombone doing My Favorite Things from an album called J.J.'s Broadway that came out in 1963. I pulled that off the shelves here in the studio. Had never heard it before today. And let's see, we had Coco Taylor before that doing Nitty Gritty from a self-titled album, Coco Taylor. Came out in 1968. From the looks of it, it looks like Willie Dixon was heavily involved with that album, including he might have even written that song, Nitty Gritty. I'm not about to get up and check. So, and that set started with Roland Kirk doing On the Corner of King and Scott Street from Roland Kirk, Kirk in Copenhagen. That came out in 1963, and that's another one I pulled off of the shelves here in the station at the studio. I've got 16 minutes more. Let me give you one more message before I go back into the music. It's this. Tune in every Friday at 11 p.m. for I'll Sleep When I'm Dead. 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You can sleep when you're dead. All right, I'm going to play 15 more minutes of music, then I'll be gone. Let's hear from Lou Reed. From the live December 26, 1972 album American Poet. 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
1: Once

The show is winding down. This episode of the show is coming to an end, y'all. Oh dear, hold on, I'm getting my ducks in a row. You know how it is.

We just heard Jeffrey Lewis do a sad, screaming old man from Manhattan. Before that, Orange Juice did Falling and Laughing from You Can't Hide Your Love Forever. Before that, Lou Reed did I'm So Free live in New York on the Transformer Tour in 1972 from the American Poet live album. And that was everything. In the background, we're hearing Lucy Horsch from the Franz Bruggen Project, Orchestral Suite number 3 in D major by J.S. Bach. This has been Earthly Delights here on WXNA LP Nashville. I'm Patrick Orr. It's been a pleasure to be here tonight, and I will be back again at the same time next week. So, drink your water, eat your food. And don't go to prison. That's my advice. Bye-bye.

Recorder. We are Nashville's Community Radio, 101.5 WXNA. Grabbing a track there from 2001 off of Kelly Minucci and Special Effects Project Butterfly. Love that track, Cruise Control. Pieces of a Dream in there from 2002. Love Silhouette release, playing a track there, Turning It Up. Also heard from Richard Elliott from his 2003 release, Ricochet, and playing a track there, Sly. Acoustic Alchemy in there from their 89 release, playing a track there, The Blue Chip Bop, and kicking off the future jazz this morning, Groovatech Orchestra with One More Time. Right now it's Polished Chrome, Secret of Sound on XNA.

working our way through the chill electronica portion of the feature jazz this morning. Going back, grabbing some tracks that, man, I used to spend the daylights out of here at Feature Jazz. Merge of Equals from their 2011 release titled Submerge. Playing the track there, Klein Wolke. Polished Chrome in there from their 2009 release, First Experience. And playing the track there, Secret of Sound. Music, community, kindness pretty much sums up what we're all about here at The X. That strikes a nerve with you. 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

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My name is Chris, and this is the Future Jazz on XNA.

Porter. We are Nashville's Community Radio, 101.5 WXNA. Grabbing the latest from Kem there, the single with Boney James on sax, titled Give My Love. Right before that, the latest from Down to the Bone, single from the upcoming release, due out any day now. I got to check on that one. The track's titled Oomph. Tom Braxton in there with his single Hot Sauce. Demetrius Everett at the top of the hour with his single out right now titled Nightlife. Right before the top of the hour, It All Works at the Future Jazz, playing Casey Musgrave there from her 2018 release Golden Hour, playing a track there, Slow Burn. And also in there the second, really like this band, that interesting sound, and I'm just starting to dig into it. The release is titled Going Up, and playing a track there, Smooth. That's S-M-O-O-V-E. And also heard from Skinny Hightower there of his release titled Feels Like Destiny. That's a brand new one. And playing the track there, Devotion. Here at the Future of Jazz, where we blend a contemporary acid and chill electronica sound. Throw it all together, we call it the Future of Jazz. Those of you that like to hang over on the socials, or if you're not yet hanging with us over on the socials, check us out on Facebook. Just search for The Future of Jazz. And over on Instagram, it's Chris_WXNA. Carefully curated and ahead of the curve, Exposure features cool new tunes, live in studio performances, and curious conversations. That's Wednesday at 2. 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Don't forget, Jamie comes up at 10 o'clock with Web of Sound. Be good to see her. I haven't seen her in a couple of weeks. Cody's in at 11 with Whistling In. We got the Curtis Show at noon. Takeoff with Carl is at 1 o'clock. And then we got Team Power Radio Hour coming up at 2 o'clock. A lot of great programming throughout the day here at the X. As you know, every day is a great day of programming here at the X. Let's get back into it. Paula Atherton's got a new single out right now titled Make It Happen. Gonna spin it right now here on The Future of Jazz. Good morning, Music City.

had the opportunity to catch Norman Brown, who we just heard from a couple months ago of City Winery. What a great show that was. Going back to his 1994 release, After the Storm, and playing the track there, Lydian. J. Rowe in there. He's got a new single titled The Next Step. Also heard from Brian Culbertson off his latest release titled Day Trip. Track featuring Eric Marienthal on sax. And playing a track there, Morning Light.

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It's the latest from Soundquell, and they got a single out right now titled Our Own Island. Again, we heard from Norman Brown there from his 1994 release After the Storm, playing a track there, Lydian. And Jay Rowe, keyboardist there, with his new single titled The Next Step. Brian Culbertson, great project he put out in 2025, titled Day Trip. Playing a track there, Morning Light, featuring Eric Marienthal on sax. And kicked off that set. Latest from Paula Atherton. Single out right now titled Make It Happen here at The Future of Jazz. Where we blend a contemporary acid and chill electronic sound. We throw it all together and we call it The Future of Jazz. Again, what would your Saturday morning be like without the FOJ getting you rolling? I hear what it is to you guys, means to you guys when I'm out and about and run into listeners of the show. 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

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I'm your host, Cody. We're going to start out with the Glens with Swim.

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You just heard I Go Wild by The 3 O'Clock. Before that, we had Tomorrow Night by Shoes. Before that, we had Out of This Time by 2020. Before that, we had Another Nail in My Heart by Squeeze. And we started the show with Swim from The Glens. 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

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So you just heard Jellyfish with Now She Knows She's Wrong. Before that, we had Jason Faulkner with I Live. Before that, we had Bring Me My Longbow by Utopia. And we started the set with Secret Affair with My World. 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Right, so we're about halfway through the show this morning. 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

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I'm your host, Cody. You just heard World Party with Is It Like Today? Before that, we had the Rubinos with I Want to Be Your Boyfriend. Before that, we had Marshall Crenshaw with Hold It. And we started that set with Save It For Later by The English Beat. Fanny's House of Music is more than a music store. It's a mission. 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We've got about 15 minutes left of Whistle In. Coming up next, we have XTC with Miniature Sun.

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You just heard Stack Ridge with Fundamentally Yours. And before that, we had XTC with Miniature Sun. All right, pretty much at the end of the show here, but I got one more song for you. We're going to close out with Elvis Costello and the Attractions with No Action. Next week, I'll be back and joined by Nashville Mixtapes co-host Brandon. Excited to have him here. Not sure what we're going to do yet, but it'll be good. See you then.

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Saturday, May 2nd, at the 5 spot, Funky Good Time. At the basement, Slat Dragon. At basement east, Flight with Samantha Crane. At D's, D's Disco with DJ Jane Dupree. At Dark Matter, Corroded, Grave Lurker, and Bazooka Tooth. At the end, Avery Powell with Hannah Eid and Max Langlenes. At Third Man the Blue Room, Sluice with Bats. Sunday, May 3rd. At the 5 spot, Zach Loy with Troy Millay. At the basement, Zoe Nye and Tori Miller with Izzy Mahabi. At City Winery, An Evening with Vanessa Carlton. At the Caverns, Ichiko Ayaba. At the Cobra, Blue Willow, Bird Whistle, Jude Monk, and Mercy Hansen. At the East Room, Weeping, Chelsea Motel, and The First Husband. At Betty's, The Glumlots, with OK Greats. At Skinny Dennis, Chris Scruggs, and The Stone Fox Five. 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

0: Hello friend, you are listening to WXNA LP Nashville 101.5 Voice of Kurdistan, which is dedicated to Kurds. I am with Miro and Bauer today. We will try to talk about our culture, tradition, and who are the Kurds. This is the third program of Voice of Kurdistan, which is collaboration of WXNA and KCMA, which is Kurdish Culture and Music Associations, and really appreciate it and thank you so much for your support, WXNA, and letting us to be voice in Nashville. So let's dive in and show you exactly what we are talking about. So Miro, would you like to start? Who you are, and when did you come to United States, and why did you choose to Nashville?
1: For sure. I thank you for having us here. This is Miro. I've been living in Nashville, I think, last seven, intermittently 8 years. I first came to US in 2016 as an exchange student, and then for school came here, and then went back to other couple other places. But then because I had more friends here, so I came back to Nashville and stayed in Nashville. Since then, Nashville has been home. So this is how my story started in Nashville.
0: Great. Thank you for sharing your story. Bauer, would you like to tell about your story, please?
2: Yeah, sure. Hey, friends, this is Bauer. I've been here about over 4 years. Came here like earlier 2022, and I'm an electrician.
0: Oh, great. And this is the Masoud. I'm part of Kurdish Culture and Music Association. And just quick information about what KCMA is doing and what does KCMA mean. KCMA is Kurdish Culture and Music Association. It's a cultural bridge connecting Kurdish community with the wider Nashville community, just like we are doing here today with Bauer and Miro. I would love to learn more about your story, and Bauer, can you please tell me why did you choose to come to Nashville?
2: Oh, there is a basic answer for that. I can say that I came to Nashville especially for friends. They are here, but if you're asking about why you came from Turkey to here, it's another story.
0: Yeah, we can go there later. Miro, can you tell me why did you choose the Nashville?
1: Like I little mentioned, like I only knew a couple of friends across US, and this was one of the places where I thought I can have a home. Like when I first came, I met a couple of person here, and then our friends grew, and this made me stay here, actually, in Nashville now, since we call it home.
0: Miro, look like you are missing some things about your story. I think
1: what story?
0: You didn't mention even you were staying my room and
1: I first came like when I completed my like exchange program, I went back and then came back to Ohio again, and from Ohio I came to Nashville. I knew a friend, like a not distant friend actually, and I needed a place to crash for a couple of days, like to see if I gonna stay here or will go to another place where I had friends too. So one of the friends I knew, so they were your roommates, right? But you weren't here at the time.
0: Yeah, I wasn't there.
1: Yeah, so I crashed, like I used their couch and stayed a couple nights, and then they said, oh, our friend is not here, so you can use his room. And with your permission, of course, so I stayed in his room even a couple days.
0: I remember that details.
1: Permission. Maybe we didn't take any permits to me, I don't know.
0: As a Kurd, take a permit.
1: So that's how I met my first friends, like a couple person there, and then went out, met a couple other ones, and then I said, so maybe I can stay here. So the weather-wise is nice. And

0: would be living in other states right now. Mm-hmm. So it's
1: yeah,
0: it looked like a pretty similar story. And I believe Nashville is, you know, Nashville has the largest Kurdish community. Ask as far as I search, and most of us has the same story.

I would love to talk a little more about our personal story. So, if you go back, like, back in, one of you, can you tell me, like, is there any, like, funny moment that, or proud moment, or, like, struggle moment that you want to share with listener?

0: if you think like Miro, like mm-hmm. last 8 yeah. years, or Bauer, if you think like last 4 years, like
1: yeah, I can even go a little further too. Actually, yeah, my I was born in East Turkey, so we call it like a Northern Kurdistan, so very close to Armenian border, right by the Ararat Mountains. So due to political turmoil and issues and economical issues, so my family moved to Istanbul, and I was 3 years back then. So I grew up there. So that was first time, I guess, we migrated. I don't know before that, but Kurds, I think almost every Kurd has a couple of different waves of migration, actually. So even as with family, so we went there, and it took us time, like, to learn the language and all those, adapt to the new life. So that was the first thing. Maybe you know that you are not 100% you are from there, but you have to kind of adapt it. So and then it happened again. So I lived in a couple of other countries too for school, and after those I came to US, and then so it was a different struggle again, as you said, like you have to like improve your language and like build a life. And so, but US, so the among other countries I've been, so I felt the most like embracing, I can say. And also the geography, like I like geography, the space, and it is a wide country. So this way, I think it makes some of those things easier. I like the space, and also the opportunities you can just build and then start. So this, yeah, I think this the biggest challenge we had was, I think, adapting the new language, new life, how people live here. And this for
0: even for you, Miro?
1: Yeah, even for me. Yeah,
0: tell me, like, how many languages do you know?
1: No, I speak like 4.5 languages.
0: What's the half of
1: them? Like half one is Spanish, actually, so it's not super good, but I can go like.
0: I saw you saw me speaking, right? I saw you speaking great Spanish. Maybe I don't know this.
1: I mean, I'll say like probably. I mean, half. Like I
0: wish I could speak also half
1: yeah.
0: Spanish.
1: Yeah, I lived in Russia a little bit and Ukraine for school. Like, I studied linguistics, so I love the languages and foreign cultures always. And it was still, for me, it was a little challenging in the beginning, like who do you ask for? Like who do you ask, like, if you have an issue, like legal, like papers, where to do, how to do. And also after that, so the question comes, like, how are you going to build your career or life? So all those questions you have to go dig and find an answer. So this was the biggest challenge, I can say.
0: Okay, perfect. Thank you for sharing that. Bauer, would you like to talk about that a little?
2: Yeah, sure. Same as Miro, I born and raised in southeastern Turkey, which is, they call it Batman, one of the city of the Kurdistan. Yeah, I am the youngest person between 10 siblings.
0: 10 yeah. siblings, like 1-0, right?
2: Yeah, 1-0. Okay. And I've been there for about 18 years. After that, I went to the college, a Turkish city, they called Isparta, and for 4 years, it was a very different experience for me. I really struggled to the doing my politic stuff, to like being a part of politic movements. It was really hard for me. And after that, after I finished my college, I came to the Batman again. And after I stayed in Batman a little bit, maybe 2-3 years, I decided to come to United States because of some politic issues.
0: Why United States, Bauer? Europe is closer to Turkey.
2: Yes, I know that, but I believe the United States is the most powerful country on the world because of their amendment and respect of the speech, freedom of the speech, and freedom. And yeah, I came here 2002. Actually, I'm sorry, 2022. yeah.
0: 2002.
2: Yeah.
0: When were you born, boy?
2: 1996.
0: Oh yeah, when you were here, like 6 years old.
2: Yeah, maybe. Yeah. Perfect. Yeah, 2022. When I came here, I just know some English words. I didn't speak any English. It was really hard for me to survive here without any friends' help. But I appreciated all my friends and over here. They really
0: support.
2: Yeah, they support me and the other immigrants too. And yeah, after I like figured out the how's life here, was the routine, and I decided to looking for my career as Miro, and I'm end up there as electrician now.
0: Okay, that, yeah, great. It look like again, our story of coming to Nashville is pretty similar. Our struggles, our funny moment, proud moment, it look like pretty similar. Different, mm-hmm. different story. So mine was English. So I'm slow learner. Mm-hmm. So it has been for me like it took like long time to learn English. Mm-hmm. So I used to work in a phone store, right? I used to work
1: repairing phone.
0: Yeah, and my friend. His name is Memes, thanks to him again. You know how he was like recording me on his phone? Messages calling me again, because like I was keep calling him. Oh. I need this. They're asking this, man. Yeah, I think still my name is in his phone, like Messages calling again.
2: That's funny.
0: So that was the one of the story.

0: I would love to come to also how Nashville became to home of Kurds. Can you imagine like over 20,000 Kurds live in Nashville and Nashville known as a Kurdistan, right?
1: Yeah.
0: I think you would
1: Little Kurdistan,
0: be,
1: right?
0: Yeah, you would be agree with
1: yeah.
0: me.
1: Yeah.
0: Can you guys please tell me about the story behind this story of like how Nashville became a little Kurdistan, how Nashville became our second home?
1: Mm-hmm.
0: Can we little talk about this, please? And who wants to start it? Like,
2: you want to go first?
1: Yeah, I think I'm not a subject matter expert on this, but yeah, to
0: please
1: to,
0: share
1: to our,
0: what
1: yeah,
0: you
1: to our knowledge,
0: what you
1: yeah.
0: learn.
1: I think it happened in waves. The migration is. I think it first started in
2: 1976,
1: right? They
2: yeah.
1: first came after the collapse of the rebellion, actually going on in southern Kurdistan in Iraq, and the first families started coming. And 76, they first came as
2: like
1: a
2: four
1: a
2: families,
1: six families or
0: six
1: four
0: families.
1: Six families,
2: yeah.
1: but 50 people it was in, right? I think.
0: About
1: yeah.
0: And
1: so
0: you,
1: that's.
0: Can you, Mira, I'm sorry.
1: Yeah.
0: Can you tell me the you call it rebellion, right?
1: Yeah, yeah.
0: Can you tell me name of that? What we call as a Kurd for that?
1: I mean the Eylül movement, movement, right?
0: Eylül movement.
1: Rebellion.
0: Yeah, yeah, perfect.
1: Yeah, it was like a 61 to 75. It was going like at the in southern Kurdistan, Mustafa Barzani's Eylül revolution, Eylül movement.
0: Lead by Mustafa Barzani.
1: Yes.
0: Okay.
1: So and then after like these countries they were fighting against, so came together with this Algiers Accords. And so, and they also like supported each other, and that this happened. This meant for the Kurds, like they couldn't get any more support from
2: other
1: sides. So
2: yeah.
1: this way, so they didn't have any chance like to go further. So some of the rebels they had to leave the country and some stayed, but then they fought again. But so I think that's how it first started. Like
0: okay, Miro, do you know why did it start it?
1: I mean, because I think it after the movement like the rebellion like collapsed and the Kurdish struggle like it has been an issue like in like a we can even go a little back in the history like Kurds are scattered around four countries and every part has been having like these issues like a human rights issues and also basic rights they were lacking all those rights and. And in South Kurdistan, in Iraq, so Mustafa Barzani led this movement, like Kurdistan Democratic Party. They started this movement in 61. But we can even go a little back in the history, so like why it started, like it's been an issue like 500, 600 years already.
0: No, I think it was a great statement. So as far as I understand from you, it was like kind of for Kurdish right and autonomy. Am I correct
1: yeah.
0: to
1: mm-hmm.
0: say that? Okay, perfect. So, and you mentioned like it was... May 1976
1: mm-hmm.
0: and around like six family first they come to Nashville.
1: Yes.
0: Right?
1: I think.
0: Okay. We will go back to also like Eylül movements a little.
1: Mm-hmm.
0: We will try to go dive in. Babar, can you please tell me, do you know why that's those six family come to Nashville? There are 52 states in the United States.
2: Yeah, I can...
0: 50 states in 50 I'm sorry yeah 50 states in the United States yeah and what like why they choose to come southern
2: yeah
0: Nashville?
2: The people maybe think that is like maybe there's a hard answer for that or there is something complicated but it's very simple. The first families they came here with like the government resettlement programs, also the NGOs and church support programs for refugees, and which is one of the NGOs, it was here in Nashville, that's why the first families they came in Nashville.
0: So you mean like it wasn't our choice to come to Nashville?
2: Yes,
0: kind
2: sure,
0: of, right?
2: Uh-huh. Yeah, for
0: so,
2: sure.
0: Okay, yeah. There was a church sponsor us,
2: mm-hmm.
0: and that church happened to located in Nashville.
2: Mm-hmm. Yes.
0: Okay, so that. Please correct me, guys, if I'm wrong. So that is our story of like how Nashville became largest Kurds population
1: mm-hmm.
0: in the United States.
1: Yeah.
0: So,
2: yeah. Sure.
0: Okay. And is there any other details that you guys know about why also people, as far as I know, there are like third waves, right?
1: Mm-hmm.
0: Miro,
1: yeah,
0: you?
1: Third wave, and then this recent one, they call it modern wave. Modern, I think, yeah. Started like started with the Syrian war, and people started coming from that side, and also Turkey as like as it was going through some political turmoils, some Kurds arrived too. I think this modern one with that, I think fourth wave we can call, but
2: yeah.
1: three historical waves we have.
0: So first was 1976, and can you tell me a little more about like second one?
1: Second one, the collapse of this like accords actually between those countries, Iran and Iraq. After it collapsed, and they, I think the Saddam Hussein was claiming some of the areas, and they went into war. And the Kurds were targeted because Iranian side was helping the Kurds against Iraqi government, and so and that increased the tension actually. So the Kurds become target of the Iraqi government because they were getting help from the enemies, and that as far as I know, from late 70s, early 80s, the Kurds came. I think around 5,000 people. Came, and but. Mostly, I think, for the reason they had like a Kurdish people here, I think existing families, they joined them, I guess.
0: So it was 1992, right, Miro?
1: I think late 80s and early 90s, right?
2: Yeah, you're right.
1: Or,
0: yeah, and then they fled to Turkey and Iran as a refugees.
1: Yeah, so I think they went to a couple of, I guess, camps and UN, I guess, camps, and then from there they were... when they were due and they were just going to countries.
2: I think we should mention about the like Anfal and Halabja genocides.
0: Yeah. Mm-hmm. Perfect time. I was going to say like what was the reason that we as a Kurds we were forced to flee another country, which is Turkey and Iran. Bauer, can you tell me more about this? Like what happened like that time?
2: Yeah, as Miro.
0: Why became a refugee?
2: As Miro mentioned that the war between Iraq and Iran, which is that take like 8 years, and there is no winners for that war, and Saddam Hussein blamed the Kurds. You guys helping the Iran, or you get like aids and support from the Iran. And that's why they using the against civilians chemical weapons and Halabja genocide, which is then like I think April 16, 1988, and it's continued with the Anfal. I believe like 200,000 people they've been killed on those attacks. This is how like the Kurdish people in Iraq they flee from Iraq to Iran and Turkey,
0: and then they end to the Nashville,
2: yeah,
0: right?
2: Sure.
0: Okay, Miro, would you like to talk about little more about the what happened to Halabja and Anfal?
1: Yeah, Halabja. Yeah, I think it was the Anfal campaign of Iraqi government.
0: Mm-hmm.
1: In the last three four years of this like a the war between Iraq and Iran.
2: Mm-hmm.
1: So they were using the military like planes and all those like forbidden gases, and they were just targeting the civilians to have the Kurds surrender actually, like the Kurds rebelling in the mountains, they were fighting back, and so to break them and to have them to give up, so they were targeting the civilians, so the planes and the all the like forbidden chemical gases they used against the civilians. And this created whole mess towards the mountains, and then they spilled over the border. The people spilled over the border to Turkey, and they stayed there. And then they were waiting to be processed. Actually, some of them went back, and some of them went to like other countries, and I think Canada, some other countries as well. But mm-hmm. most of them came to Nashville, I guess.
0: But would you like to add anything?
2: Who is did they went to Turkey? Daily been like a camped like or located in Ahmet, Mardin and Slopia.
0: It's East Turkey, right?
2: Yeah, East Turkey, mm-hmm. which is like the most of the Kurdish people they live in that area. those people, they stayed there about maybe 4 or 5 years on the camps, which is the only, there is a tent, they live in under the tents, summer and winter. And after that, like I said, the NGOs, government and churches over here, they helped them to come to Nest State.
0: Mm-hmm. Of course, we cannot give all the information what happened to the Kurd on Halepce, mm-hmm. because this is like whole story, mm-hmm. but we want to just give little story, we as a Kurd, how we end up to Nashville, mm-hmm. what's the behind that, and then our next programs we can go more dive in and talk about more like what happened to the Halepce and Fall, and then learn together,
2: mm-hmm. yeah, sure.
0: with the listener.

0: Hello, friend. 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This program is collaboration between KCMA and WXNA 101.5. We have been talking about the first and second wave of the Kurdish immigrants, right? And Miro or Bauer, whatever you want to start it. Can you please also tell us about the third, or they call it, you said like modern?
1: There's also modern one, right? So the
0: yeah, can you give us third one? Yeah, so like, little more details about that?
1: Yeah,
0: wave?
1: These are, because they are pretty recent, so they might rename it, but right now it's like, as we call it, like a third wave from mid to late 90s. So these were the individuals were targeted by the government, like helping the Westerners and cooperating with Westerners, I think. And this third wave, though these individuals, to my knowledge, they were airlifted to Guam, actually. So they even like it's too far from where the Iraq is, but the Guam, I think, the U.S. base, they were airlifted to U.S. base and they stayed there for a while and then they came to Nashville, so, to my knowledge. So Guam Kurds, or
2: like, yeah, Guam Kurds.
1: Like, I mean,
0: this is the how. Is it
1: so
0: you
1: to my
0: call or
1: this? I just called them right. Like, okay, I don't know. Maybe it's gonna become a thing.
0: We don't want to offend anyone.
1: Yeah, but when I heard first, actually, they said some of them they stayed there for quite a while. I mean, I didn't
2: like a
1: understand
2: couple
1: why. Yeah, but
2: maybe,
1: I don't know. So, but I think that's what needed them. I think they were airlifted actually directly straight to the Pacific as a Guam and to the, I think I don't remember the name of the base, but a US base. And then they were processed and then came to Nashville to join existing families. I think that was the third wave. They, I guess, mentioned this as.
0: Okay, Bauer, would you like to add anything?
2: Yeah, maybe I can tell something about like a modern wave. Maybe we can call it fourth wave.
1: Fourth wave, yeah.
2: Yeah, it started maybe like
1: the Syrian civil war, right?
2: Yes, yeah, Syrian 2011. Civil war. Yeah, 2011. Like just ended like a 2024 December, right?
1: Mm-hmm.
2: Yeah, and these people over there, like especially Syrian people, Syrian Kurds or the other Arabs, they came here with the resettlement programs. But like on the modern wave, the Kurds on Turkey, I think they came here individually as family or just by themselves.
1: Mm-hmm.
2: Yeah, it's I think just a difference between the first three waves and the modern waves.
1: Mm-hmm.
2: Yeah.
1: Yeah, Turkey part I think is more like more because of the, I guess, the collapse in peace process and Turkish Kurdish politicians being targeted and jailed. I think last 10-15 years, so the people were coming because of this too, I guess, right? So
2: It was a really heavy
1: tension, right?
2: Yeah,
1: In Turkey, I think that's most of the Turkey, like Kurdish from like a northern part, Turkey part, I think, escaping these persecutions and after the collapsed peace process between the parties and Kurdish party, and since then, I think. I think we can call first three waves Iraqi people mostly coming, and some Iranian too, right?
2: Yeah.
1: And then fourth wave is more Syrian and the Turkey part of Kurdish people arriving to Nashville to join.
2: Yeah, we are. We are a part of the modern wave. Yeah.
1: You can say like, yeah. I mean, if we classify this, this can change, I guess, right?
0: So after 10 years, it could be like something else. Okay, perfect. Since we don't have that much time, we're about to close. Can you guys please tell me short story, like why you guys stay in Nashville, and then why who came to Nashville? They stay. They did not go somewhere else. Of course, a couple of family they go some another states for some reasons. But as we see, most of them they stay here. So, like starting from your story. And why you guys stay here, and why you think most of the Kurds stay here too? Small, please.
1: I think the people arriving after the first wave and like a 70s, like mid 70s, I think mostly they were joining the existing community here. And also the weather-wise, I hear stories that they say like a Nashville with the hills, green hills, that reminds back home a little bit too. So I don't know if this is the like just people talk, or this is a reason? I think
2: that's reason,
1: but that,
2: too,
1: yeah, that's the biggest reason, I think, is the people joining existing communities. Personally, I knew some friends, and the Nashville being like a not a very small but not super big city too, like a business wise and a thriving city. That was one of the reasons I stayed here too. So I think I thought I can be part of it, and also with existing community, I can maybe be part of it and maybe be one of the residents here. So that's my personal story.
2: Yeah, the mine is the same as Miro. I came over here because of the friends, and also Kurtz too. I don't like to live in like a super big cities, which is like New York or LA. But the Nashville is on the middle, I can say. I tried to live on another state, but I didn't make it and just run away to came here. Yeah.
1: I sometimes joke around. I said, so I haven't seen a Kurt coming for country music here. Like this is one of the centers. Yeah, I meet many people here actually coming from California, from all other states. They say there is nothing like Nashville, because this live music venue, like 20 of them at the same time, nowhere else you can find it. So I said, sometimes I joke and I said, our Kurds, I haven't seen any Kurds yet for country music, but mostly to join the local community, and because they have friends, I guess, and family too, right?
2: Yeah, maybe we can a little bit talking about in Nashville. Where is the Kurd day located?
1: Mm-hmm.
2: About their daily life, maybe their like foods, the other things.
1: Yeah, there are many restaurants popped up recently, and I think we can say the South Nashville.
2: Yeah,
1: I think is home to Knowlesville Pike. Is home to, I guess, many ethnic cuisines stores you can find. I think South Nashville we can.
2: South Nashville, and Aniak maybe. Yeah.
1: Aniak, South.
2: Lots
1: Nashville.
2: Of restaurants, yeah. International mm-hmm. markets.
1: Yeah, you can find them a lot, and. I think ethnic stripped, I think they call it now, a little bit also too, like the Nolsted Pike, so you can find all kind of ethnic food, and if you want to shop around too.
0: Okay, great. Thank you so much, guys, for sharing your story. Today, the three of us, me, Miro, and Bauer, we were trying to talk about the Kurdish community, and then we were trying to talk about first, second, third, and modern wave of the Kurds, and then we were trying to talk about why Nashville became our second city or second home.
1: Maybe first, you don't know.
2: Yeah, maybe.
1: For some.
0: Yeah.
1: It's just a home.
0: This could
1: yeah, because
0: this
1: when
0: could
1: I,
0: change also.
1: Yeah. When I go somewhere, I said, Nashville is the home, I guess, I'm looking to get back to.
2: Yeah, even someone there. Yeah, where I'm from, I say I'm from Tennessee.
0: Yeah, Miro, I think it's going to be more home for you.
1: I think, yeah, I think it's more.
0: In 20 days, right?
1: Yeah, I'm also getting married.
0: More
1: so, yeah, I think it's...
0: He's about to get married, and it's going to be more home for him.
1: I think congratulations. Yeah. My next 30, 40 years here too. But because I like it too, so not I have to, but I like it here, the weather, people, and the city. City is live, one of the hot cities, I guess, in US as well. So many opportunities for these and for all those.

0: Thank you so much for listeners. Thank you, WXNA. This was our very first program. So three of us, we were trying our best to share our story, share other Kurds' story. Thank you so much for coming, Miro and Bauer.
1: Okay.
0: No, so I hope we can keep going with this program in the next couple weeks also. And again, thank you so much, WXNA, for opportunity to being Voice of Kurds and collaborating with KCMA. And we were trying to explain who are the Kurds and how we end up in Nashville. So I hope at least we give little idea about your neighbor and
1: your doctor, maybe.
0: Yeah, your doctor, like, and
1: nurses. Yeah, you can meet them all everywhere. I guess,
0: yeah, exactly. People, right? Yeah, and I hope to see you next week.
1: Thank you.
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You have found yourself listening to Take Off, Hosers. My name is DJ Carl, and we are playing nothing but Canadian music for the next hour. So glad to have y'all here as part of the program. We're going to get things started. I've got a little bit of a theme show. I'm doing a little bit of theme. It's really two ideas that were not fully cooked, but we're going to give it a run and see how we do. So this is The Beaches coming right at you on WXNA.

You're listening to 101.5 FM. My name is DJ Carl, and that was the lowest of the low. Those of you who know, you know that is my favorite band here on the X out of Toronto. Lowest of the Low, bringing you When She Falls off their Agitpop record out of 2019. And before that, you heard When I Fall by the Bare Naked Ladies. Bare Naked Ladies, also Canadian band out of Scarborough, which is a neighborhood in Toronto. They kind of get a bad rap, I think. They're quirky. They do oddball numbers. But When I Fall is such a beautiful sort of analysis of what it's like to be a like a window washer. Just look straight in the boardroom, the modern Pharaoh's tomb. Before that, you heard the Beaches. They won. They're from Toronto. They won the Juno Rock Album of the Year in 2024 for that record, as well as Group of the Year with If a Tree Falls. I'm not sure if you're getting it yet, but you might be getting it. I'm doing a little bit of a theme show. It's two partially cooked ideas sort of pushed together. This is what happens when, I don't know, you drink a lot of coffee and you don't sleep a lot. You come up with these harebrained schemes. So I think we ought to just keep on rolling. But before we do that, I should let you know that support for WXNA and specifically Take Off Hosers with DJ Carl comes from Homegrown Taproom and Kitchen. Homegrown, located in Donelson at 2720 Old Lebanon Pike, has been a favorite neighborhood hangout since 2015 and is proud to support independent freeform radio on WXNA, specifically with Take Off Hosers with DJ Carl. That's me. So let's get right back into the music because I can't stop falling. This is Great Big C on the X.

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My name is DJ Carl, and this show is called Take Off Hosers, where we play only music by Canadian artists. 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It is critically important to keep community radio alive. You get stuff on this station that you would never hear anywhere else on the radio dial. And I am certainly happy to be a part of the WXNA family, and I hope that you will consider making a donation through that website today. That was Junkhouse out of Hamilton, Ontario, bringing you The Sky is Falling. Before that, Rain Will Fall by I, Mother Earth. I, Mother Earth is another Toronto band. And then before that, it was Great Big Sea out of Newfoundland with I Can't Stop Falling. I think you probably have figured out this portion of the theme show. It's mostly songs about falling. And I was going to do a whole show about falling, and then that just seemed like maybe too much. Plus, I was having a hard time finding the right songs that were about falling. So it was maybe not enough. It was not enough material. So I thought about maybe I should do something that kind of rhymes with falling. So that's what we're going to do. We're going to do songs that rhyme with falling, like calling. 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

You can sure call them anytime. That was Sir Hedgehog off of their likely titled independent release out of Vancouver, Canada. Giving you a cover of Blondie's Call Me. 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Really great band. A lot of fun. Before that, it was Pick It Up and Dial It by Sloan from their 2001 release, Pretty Together. And before that, the one of the more popular songs to come out from a Canadian artist, Call Me Maybe by Carly Rae Jepsen. You knew it was going to end up on this show eventually, and there it was. Carly Rae Jepsen coming from Mission, British Columbia, and of course Sloan out of Halifax, Nova Scotia. 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While we're talking about shows that are coming up, 2 o'clock today, do not miss the Teen Power Radio Hour, where teenagers come and they play the music that is really important and fun for them right now. And I think that that is really awesome. It's so cool to listen to what teens are listening to right here on FM radio. Community radio is making it happen. So we're going to keep going with my second piece of the theme, which I think you've probably already figured it out, but we're going to keep going. This is the band giving you Long Distance Operator on the X.

feel like sometimes those 80s tracks really just don't get the respect that they deserve. That's got the 80s bounce, you gotta admit. That's Prism giving you Party Line from their 19 I played it off the Best of Prism that came out in 2011, but anyway, that's Prism doing Party Line here on WXNA 101.5 FM. Before that, you heard Graham Leathers doing Hang Up and Drive. I think that's good advice for just about anybody. Put that phone down, use both hands on the wheel, but do not touch the radio dial that tunes you off of WXNA, because you're going to hear great music like Long Distance Operator from the band. Lots of great Canadian music on the way for you. 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But Thistle Farms is a nonprofit social enterprise that provides healing, housing, and employment for women survivors of trafficking and exploitation. 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For more information, visit thistlefarms.org. Thistlefarms.org. You should check it out. Thanks for tuning in and listening to Take Off Hosers. We've had a little bit of a theme program today, Fallen and Callin'. So we're going to keep that moving. This is the Sheepdogs. You know, they are a friend of the show. They are waiting for your call on the X.

That was the Novaks out of St. John's, Newfoundland, Canada. And before that, the Sheepdogs from Saskatoon, Saskatchewan. Glad to have had you here a part of Takeoff Hosers on WXNA 101.5 FM. That's WXNA LP Nashville 101.5 FM and always online at WXNAFM.org. Thank you so much for hanging out with us. So glad to have had you as a part of Takeoff Hosers. Please stay tuned for the Teen Power Radio Hour that actually goes on for 2 hours, starting at 2 p.m. Stick around for that. Last song we're going to play is from an artist who was born in Armenia but raised in Toronto. Well, he's Armenian. He was born in Egypt, in Cairo, and then he moved to Toronto, but he moved to Vancouver to find fame and fortune. This particular artist, this song was banned at my previous place of employment because one of our staff people put it on, and it played multiple variations of the song over and over again until we actually had to ban the song from ever being played in the building. So I know you are waiting with bated breath to hear this, but let me please remind you, if you should be kind to people if you have the opportunity, please sit at the community table. If you find one, you might meet somebody that you're really going to be excited to have met. And by all means, never eat anything called explosion. This is Bananaphone on the X. If I can hit the play button.

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However, my son, Will, who is going to be DJing today, is actually out of town. So guess what? You got two more hours of me. I'm going to be here, DJ Carl, filling in on the Teen Power Radio Hour for the next 2 hours, where I am no longer constrained by the bounds of Canadian rock. So, ladies and gentlemen, aren't you glad that I'm here to answer the question that everybody wants to know? Thank you for listening to 101.5 FM. This is Yelvis.

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My name is DJ Carl, and I have taken over the Teen Power Radio Hour for the next 2 hours, which makes it the Dad Power Radio Hour, and that's what we like to hear. 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The rebels scatter after the Empire attacks. Han Solo and Princess Leia are pursued by Imperials while Luke trains with Jedi Master Yoda. This second released film in the Star Wars saga has an iconic score from John Williams. May the 4th be with you always. I got a bad feeling about this. Tickets at belcourt.org. That's belcourt.org. One of my favorite movies of all time, as a matter of fact. Empire Strikes Back. During the 7.5 to 8 minute version of Jam On It by Nucleus from their 1984 record Jam On Revenge, Betsy, my youngest, has snuck into the studio, and she has decided that she's going to play every other song. So it's not specifically Dad Power Radio Hour. It's really Daddy-Daughter Radio Hour here. She hasn't been trained. She's not going to talk on the air. I get to do that. But she is going to play some songs. Before you heard Jam On It, you heard What Does the Fox Say by Yelvis. Honestly, one of my favorite songs of all time. I'm not going to lie. It is one of my favorites. Betsy was highly embarrassed. So I think that's really going to be the theme of the rest of the show, is Betsy will play a song that she likes, and then I will play a song to try to embarrass her. So coming up next, we're really excited. Betsy's first song on the radio. This is Sonny Jones on the X.

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I'm DJ Carl on the Teen Power Radio Hour, but for today, it is the Dad-Daughter Power Radio Hour. My daughter Betsy is here with us, and we are going one for one back and forth playing music. She plays music that she really likes, and then I try to embarrass her with songs like Baby Monkey Going Backwards on a Pig by Perry Grip. Before that, she played I'm Not Bothered by the Rain by Eric McEntee. And then I played Parked Out by the Lake by Dean Summerwind, one of the greatest neo-country songs, I think. It perfectly encapsulates the country music scene perfectly. And then Sonny Jones, which is by West 22nd, from their 2023 release of the similar name. Tune in on Saturday nights at 10 for The X Factor. DJ B digs into his DJ B digs into his copious musical vaults for selections that are all over the map, literally from German techno to West Coast big band swing. 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That is really what makes community radio great. You can listen to literally any genre may just pop up on the station. You get turned on to stuff that you never otherwise would have been turned on to. And hopefully that's what we're going to be doing for you today here on the Teen Power Radio Hour, because this is a song called Guitar Romantic Search Adventure by The Wallows here on The X.

can't have it. I disagree. I think you could have it all. You're listening to 101.5 FM WXNA. My name is DJ Carl, and I'm joined in the studio by Betsy, who is picking every other song. She picked that one, On My Shoulder, by Malcolm Todd. Before that, you heard Paul Thorne covering Snake Farm. That's a Ray Wiley Hubbard song. I chose the Paul Thorne version because that's the one we play around our house, and I'm mostly trying to play songs that will moderately embarrass my daughter. Then, Guitar Romantic Search Adventure. Betsy picked that one by Wallows off their 2022 Tell Me It's Over release. This show is called the Teen Power Radio Hour, which is, Betsy's here as a teenager and is feeding into the mix some awesome songs. I'm Shazamming them. I'm not lying. I totally am. Whenever you tune in to WXNA, you've got the power of low power FM radio on. 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I know somebody is going to enjoy this next song. 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My name is DJ Carl, and this is Jake Ibarra with A Whole Lot to Remember.

Is it me, or does that have like the Hamilton King song part? Does that feel that way? 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My name is DJ Carl, and it's a long time since I was a teen, but I'm in the studio today with my daughter Betsy, and she is a teen, and my son Will, who normally is one of the DJs on the Teen Power Radio Hour crew, is out of town, so we broke our way into the studio and took over. And so we're having a great time over here at Martha's Chicken Shack Studio, bringing you great music from my daughter and sometimes really embarrassing music from me. That is my objective today, to play music that I like, that she is embarrassed that I like. Youth Villages is a private nonprofit organization that serves emotionally troubled at-risk children and their families through a variety of services. The primary goal for each child is to find permanency by returning home to their biological parents, finding a loving and nurturing foster or adoptive home, or, in the case of older youth, transitioning successfully into the community. For more information, visit youthvillages.org. Youthvillages.org. 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We've got another hour to come on the Teen Power Radio Hour. I'm really excited to bring you this next one because I think it's going to be really embarrassing, but I really dig it. Are you ready? I think you might be. Thanks for listening to The X. My name's DJ Carl.

Recorded live in Johnson City, Tennessee. That's Scott Miller in the Commonwealth doing Drunk All Around This Town. Before that, you heard Letter Cry by Hootie and the Blowfish, and then Ra Ra Rasputin by Boney M. Just getting a little disco in there. We like to do that. This is the Teen Power Radio Hour. My name is DJ Carl. My daughter Betsy is here in the studio with me, and she's picking out every other song. She plays music that she likes, and then I play other songs that I like that she may not necessarily like. So, and let's hope she doesn't like that Scott Miller song, because that's really more of an adult topic. 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And so I don't think that anyone listening to this show right now would have any doubt, with a teenage girl in the studio, that we would hear a song by this next artist. You had to know it. You had to expect it. So here on the X, this is Noah Kahn.

Were you singing along at home? Because we were singing here in the studio. 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This is the Teen Power Radio Hour, but I'm DJ Carl, and I ain't no teenager. So I'm here filling in for my son, Will, and I'm here with my daughter, Betsy. So it is the Daddy-Daughter Power Hour, and we're having a great time singing along to Weird Al Yankovic with his adaptation of American Pie called The Saga Begins. And before that, you heard Paul Revere by Noah Kahan. And tune in to The Bright Side with Candace every Monday at noon for rebellious music and turbulent truths. 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Community radio is where it's at. This is the only place in town where you would hear a Weird Al song before a Noah Kahan song, after a Scott Miller and the Commonwealth song, followed by a Tom Petty song. We're doing every other song. I play one, and then Betsy picks one. And so that's what's up next. We're glad that you're listening. Thanks for tuning in to 101.5 FM here in Nashville or all over the world at WXNAFM.org. This is Wildflowers on the X.

0: lowest of low out of Toronto, Canada, right here on the Teen Power Radio Hour. It is really gratifying when your child wants to play music that she likes, which is actually music that you like. That is from my favorite album of all time, 1991's Shakespeare My Butt. Henry Needs a New Pair of Shoes by the Lowest of the Low. Lowest of the Low is playing that album in its entirety, touring all around Canada right now. And I'm mounting a campaign to go see them in November. At any moment, the call-in line here at the station is going to start ringing with my wife saying, no, you're not. But I am mounting a campaign to go see Shakespeare, My Butt, in its entirety, performed by the Lowest of Low somewhere in Canada sometime in this calendar year. Before that, it was She Likes the Beatles by William Clark Green off his 2013 release, Rose Queen. And then Tom Petty gave us Wildflowers from the album of the same name. 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That's right. I said this programming is amazing. I don't know. Betsy, would you agree?
1: I agree.
0: She agrees. This programming is amazing. So thanks for giving us the opportunity here on the Teen Power Radio Hour to bring you rad jams. We're going back and forth one song to the other. So Henry Needs a New Pair of Shoes was Betsy's. Mine, I'm going to play a song that I think sort of summarizes the state of the world today. This is a band called Cheekface. The song is called We Need a Bigger Dumpster here on the X. Be from-

See you later, Captain Crunch. I didn't want to talk over the kids singing in the background. You're listening to 101.5 WXNA Nashville. My name's DJ Carl. We've been holding down the fort here on the Teen Power Radio Hour. Me and my daughter Betsy going one for one, songs back and forth. That was the Newsboys singing Breakfast from their Take Me to Your Leader record. That was actually my son Will's first concert ever, was the Newsboys. Before that, it was Downtown by the Runarounds from the Runarounds original series, which was... Was it your first show, or was it just a show that you went to? Just a show that she went to. So that was that's kind of how I put those two songs together. And before that, it was Cheekface with We Need a Bigger Dumpster. Isn't that true? Many Americans miss regular dental care. 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Cool? Great. Thanks for sticking around with us. This has been the Teen Power Radio Hour. We got about, 10 minutes left. We're going to play a couple more songs. This next song... was the song that won the lip sync contest at Betsy's youth group organization last weekend. The people who performed this lip sync version of this song really were very thoughtful and came up with an awesome idea and executed it very, very well. And so we're going to roll right in with the fray. This is How to Save a Life on the X.

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Thanks for tuning in. I've been subbing in for my son, Will. Betsy has been here in the studio with me. We've had a great time. Thanks for listening. We hope you enjoyed it. We certainly have had a great time. 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We're going to play one more song as we kind of load it out of here. Thanks for tuning in, and really appreciate having you as part of the WXNA family. This is the song we play when it's time to go. It's REO Speedwagon, Time for Me to Fly

Hey, this is Wes from the Gold Rush on WXNA LP Nashville. 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

and welcome to Body on, WXNALP Nashville. You just heard Reese Fulber. That was Only Love Will Save Us featuring Years of Denial and Barcosina from his 2025 album Memory Impulse Autonomy. Before that was Valhall with Yuki Ona from their 2025 album Skimmingster. I probably botched that, but go look it out on the website. You can't blame me for that. But welcome, your weekly industrial EBM synth pop dark electronic show on the FM. And about to get back into it with some new stuff. Got new SDH, new stuff from Health, as always, because they're always releasing something. But before we get into it, Instruments of Joy is a Nashville-based nonprofit that collects used musical instruments and distributes them to musicians in need. 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Here's SDH. 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

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DJ Adam Ebb here. You just heard Centrifugal Force Machine. That was Incinerate from the Obliterate Collapse release. Before that was Corpse Dust with Torture Me from their album Suffer. I don't know why I said that so perky. It's a cool little album. On DKA Records put that out. And I haven't played stuff from them in a while, but that's always been like a good source for just really good, I can't think of a word to describe it, muscly, just very by the numbers EBM, and I mean that in a good way. Before that was Aesthetic Perfection featuring Swarm. That was their single Sorrow, and SDH kicked off that set with Night Visit featuring Lust for Youth. Now let's get into that New Health that I was talking about ages ago. They just released, I believe, the entire Rat Wars / Conflict DLC release cycle is now complete. They've just released all five parts of the R-Type remix series, which I will probably never get through all of that here because it's a lot. And then they just released an EP called Addendum, which had one-off singles that they did throughout that period. Some of it for soundtracks or video games. Some of them collaborative singles, as they are wont to do. And this is one of the two tracks on the EP that were brand new. One of them was Alone, which I believe I played a couple weeks ago. And this is the other brand new, we've never heard it before track until Addendum. And this song is called Ruin, here on Body to Body.

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And welcome back to Body on WXNA LP Nashville. Just got one more song left for you, but stay tuned. Mojo's Attic is coming up next. You just heard Portrayal of Guilt. That was Total Black from their new album, Beginning of the End. Before that was Venera with All Midnights featuring Chelsea Wolfe. Kite before that with True Colors. Leibach with Love Machine featuring Zendaya from their new album, Music. A weird hard pivot for them into early 90s dance music, and they're very much committing to the bit, which I appreciate. And kicking off that set was Health. That was Ruin from their new EP, Addendum. Going to go out tonight, like I did last week, for my brother who just got married. He's returning back in time from his honeymoon tonight. Here's another song from the score to Live and Die in LA. This is Every Big City. Thank you for listening to Body, and stay tuned. Mojo's Attic is coming up next. Peace.

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My name is Mojo, and you're listening to my attic. You're listening to Mojo's attic right here on 101.5 FM in Nashville and streaming everywhere else. We just heard some Kenny Brown. Started off with Megadeth, ended with Kenny Brown. Kenny Brown with Going Back to Mississippi from his 1996 album of the same name, which was produced by Dale Hawkins, by the way. Dale Hawkins of Suzy Q fame. Deke Harp from Clarksdale, Mississippi. I'm focusing on Clarksdale a little bit. Deke Harp, harmonica, blues harmonica master with Mad Dog 2020, also featuring Bill Abel, a great Clarksdale area blues man. I think he's from Belzoni, Mississippi, originally. He told me one time, Bill Abel told me a story one time of that he was working at a catfish farm where they have all these ponds full of catfish that they're farming for food, and that you know, these crazy country guys like Bill, they decided, What could we do today while we're bored here at work? And they got a four-wheeler and a rope and like a boogie board or a surfboard thing. Or no, water skis maybe. But they like did catfish pond skiing or surfing, I guess would be the best way to say. There you go. Perhaps this is one more step on your way to being a vegetarian or a vegan. And before Deke Harp, we heard Hound Dog Taylor and the House Rockers with a live cut from a bootlegish album that came out called Live in Boston. Hound Dog Taylor and the House Rockers with Let's Get Funky on Charlie Records, an English label that thankfully has released a lot of bootlegish type of releases. And then in a totally different direction before that, we heard The Who. Last week after I got done with my show, I got sucked into a Who black hole listening to all these different super deluxe edition re-releases of their albums with multiple discs, and so this is one of them. We heard Who Are You, but it's the John and Cyrano mix, whoever that is, but it's really cool and it's a little different. There's actually a version out there, too, that has an extra verse. I'll play that sometime. And started off with Megadeth, Peace Sells, from their album Peace Sells, But Who's Buying? 1986. Wow. I'm just momentarily considering my age in my head here as I'm looking, talking into this microphone. You can't hear me thinking, but all right. In just a little bit, we have some live. One of my fantasies is coming true, is playing more live music on the air here, live. And if it's live in Nashville, that's even better. So I happened to go to Betty's the other night on the west side, and Sunday night. It was Blues Sunday night, and I walked in on a magical happening, and I have a recording of it. We're going to hear some of it in just a little bit. But first, support for WXNA comes from the Belcourt Theater and their music-themed film series, Music City Mondays, showing on May 4th at 2:30. 5:15 and 8 p.m. is, drumroll please, The Empire Strikes Back. The rebels scatter after the Empire attacks. Han Solo, and Princess Leia are pursued by Imperials, while Luke trains with Jedi Master Yoda and his stick. This second released film in the Star Wars saga has an iconic score from John Williams. May the 4th be with you, always. Tickets at belcourt.org. Yep, May 4th. May the 4th be with you. All right. We have many
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Well, I'm going to be getting set up for the live music, but in the meantime, here's some J.B. Hutto with the House Rockers. That's Hound Dog Taylor's House Rockers. That's Brewer Phillips and Ted Harvey on rhythm/lead guitar and drums. This might be live too, but this is J.B. Hutto's Too Much Alcohol with the House Rockers right here on Mojo's Attic, WXNA.

How about that? If I had a time machine, that's one of the places I would go. JB Hutto and the House Rockers with Too Much Alcohol, recorded live at Sandy's Jazz Revival in Boston back in the day. So, live blues, fantastic. My whole life has been focused on live blues, and I'm glad to be able to play it for you here. And what do you know, the other day, I'm like, Sunday night, I get an invite on my phone, like, hey, there's some blues happening at Betty's on the west side, and my job is crazy right now, but Sunday is the one day that I have off part of the day. And I was like, man, I could really go for a cheeseburger at Betty's too. So I get out there and it's like Sunday night blues at Betty's. And it was pretty awesome too. And just so happened that Patrick Sweeney showed up a little while later while I was sitting there enjoying myself. And it was his birthday too. And he got up and sat in at one point. And the name of the band was Harmonica Hayden. And I forget the other guy's name. Oh, yeah, yeah. It was Rainy Day Slim and Harmonica Hayden. And a great, just a great band overall, and it was awesome. If you've never been to Betty's, I love Betty's. Hadn't been there in a while either. And so we're going to hear, it just so happened, I was talking to the band after the show, and it just so happened they had recorded it. And that's like my fantasy and my dreams come true right now, because live music here in Nashville, recorded in a club, and that's what you're going to hear. So you're now going to Betty's last Sunday night. So sit back and enjoy yourself right here on Mojo's Attic WXNA.

0: Thank you.
1: Sam, we get on the level.

stand. When the band got done, when I got done playing with them, the band leader broke it down and gave me my introduction as a blues man about all the terrible, terrible, and I mean terrible things that were going to happen to me. Man, it was rough. Broke it down into child support payments, mortgages, everything you could possibly think of on the list, that guy checked it. And he warned me to stay away from this here music.

Live blues in Nashville right here on Mojo's Attic tonight. It's Art Crawl night, by the way, too, folks. The Wedgwood Houston Art Crawl is happening as we speak, right below us in the packing plant building where our studio is located here. And I can feel it through the floor. The vibes are infiltrating my body. All right, so Mojo's Attic, live blues on Mojo's Attic, recorded live in Nashville just days ago, less than a week ago at Betty's. Harmonica Hayden and Rainy Day Slim. And I'm hoping to do a lot more of this too. Just take you to the club like you're there, with not like, and no time limits, not just like, oh, here's one live song or here's two live songs or anything, but we're actually in Betty's last Sunday, re-experiencing it as it happened. But we heard I Wish You Would, previous song, Bad Boy, Eddie Taylor song, I Wish You Would, did not play that yet, did we? No, that's coming up, there's a preview. Bad Boy by Eddie Taylor right there, Everything's Gonna Be All Right. Prior to that, who did that song first? Little Walter. I'm like Jimmy Reed, how Jimmy Reed, his wife, when he would record his, he couldn't remember the lyrics and stuff, so his wife would whisper the lyrics in his ear sometimes. I have a blues whisperer in my ear, too, that if I don't remember something, it just gets whispered in my ear. Prior to that, in the beginning of the show and the set, the live show, was Spider-Man Boogie. And I believe that one was by Harmonica Hayden himself. And so there we go. Live at Betty's, Nashville, April 26, 2026, right here on Mojo's Attic. 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Well, we're going to get back to Betty's in just a moment, but first, since we heard an Eddie Taylor song, Bad Boy, I'm going to play an actual Eddie Taylor song by Eddie Taylor. This is by request, and this is Stroll Out West, right here on Mojo's Attic, WXNA.

Alvin Youngblood Hart, beautiful Illinois Blues from his Territory album, which came out in 1998. And Alvin, at least in, I don't know where he's from, I can't remember exactly, but he lived in Memphis and maybe lives in Memphis. I know he had an amp repair shop in Memphis, and I think he was part of the Coast Guard too, but the Coast Guard that worked on the Mississippi River, actually. From what I remember, this is like random memories from my mind. All right, so before that, Eddie Taylor was Stroll Out West, and you're listening to Mojo's Attic, by the way, on WXNA. And we're going back. We are going back to last Sunday night at Betty's in West Nashville, right off of Charlotte, with the Blues Night, Sunday Night Blues, Harmonica Hayden, and Rainy Day Slim. I got in there, and I sat down at the bar, and I'm like, all right, I'm back at Benny's. There was a really cool Nova outside, too, by the way, like a old vintage muscle car Nova. But I sat down at the bar, and we're like, all right, blues and Betty's and burgers. And I said, hey, can we see the menu? And the bartender, you could tell, like, something was up immediately. Like, he was flustered. And the grill was just, like, totally laid out with burgers. I could see it through the doorway in the back. And he's like, he slides the menu over to us, and he's like, here's the menu. He goes, but I can't take your order yet. I'm a bit overwhelmed. The grill is full. And then he's like, and you know, we make all our own burgers by hand. And I was like, all right, we're just going to analyze the menu at the moment and enjoy ourselves, and we'll get back to you. And it all worked out in the end. It's good to deal with people with what they're experiencing and let them don't add to the load. That's my little bit of advice this week. But now we're back at Betty's, and we're going to hear a Billy Boy Arnold cover, I Wish You Would, by Harmonica Hayden and Rainy Day Slim. And we're going back to the club, so we're just going to be right back in the live set and keep on going. Thanks for being here with me on Mojo's Attic. And away we go.

0: Man, we're having some fun. How about with these young men? This is fantastic.
1: Thanks to the dance.
0: Ladies and gentlemen, one time, two times for Mr. Patrick Swinney, y'all. Come on.

Yeah, woohoo! That was Harmonica Hayden and Rainy Day Slim and their Blues Boys. The live at Betty's on Sunday night, this past Sunday, not even a week ago, live on the air in Nashville, Tennessee, recorded live in Nashville, Tennessee, and that's what WXNA is all about, and that's what Mojo's Attic's all about. So happy to play this for you. We heard Back Scratcher, which I believe is a Slim Harpo cover, and Old Age before that, Hey Boogie, and I Wish You Would, all recorded live at Betty's last Sunday. And so happy to be able to play this for you. We're going to take a little break from the live set right now and take some requests. But first, End Slavery, Tennessee is now Ancora, Tennessee. Inspired by the voices of survivors, Ancora means anchor and symbolizes the stability of survivors' need to heal and rebuild their lives. They break cycles of exploitation and seek to prevent trafficking before it starts. Learn more at ancoratn.org. All right, I got a request. This one is from Adam F. Adam the F. and Catherine the Great. This one is, they asked for some Beatles, and this is Dear Prudence with their Escher demo version, right here on Mojo's Attic. Yes, it's supposed to be. One moment, please.

You know, Willie Dixon says, when you go to changing beats in music, you change the whole style. The difference in blues or rock and roll or jazz is the beat. The beat actually changes the whole entire style. The beat actually changes the whole entire style. Where you put that beat, be careful, or you'll change the whole

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The only difference between the cotton-picking blues and what we're doing today is the tempo. Let me see if I can give you something to remind.

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If you're a blues Nazi, you might not like that, but I'm not, and I love it. He tells over wonderful live blues music, he tells stories and reads quotes from old blues musicians and just explains blues. And I love it. I totally love it. Before that, John Lennon with John Sinclair. Oh, wow. And that's a song that he wrote when John Sinclair was in prison. That he got sent to prison for like 10 years for having two joints. And Joan Baez mentions it during her performance in the Woodstock movie. She kind of castigates the crowd. Oh, no. I'm mixing it up. She's talking about something else. It's Abbie Hoffman. It's all coming to me now. It's been a long week. So I think this is the story. Maybe I've embellished it. But when the Who are playing at Woodstock, Abbie Hoffman jumps up on the stage and he says something. He like grabs the microphone and he's like, "While we're all out here having fun, John Sinclair's rotting in prison." And then Pete Townsend proceeds to use his Gibson SG as a baseball bat and totally clocks Abbie Hoffman right off of the stage. I think that's the story. If not, make it your story from now on. But yeah, John Sinclair got busted and was thrown in prison for 10 years. And then there was a big benefit to raise money for him for his legal fees and lawyers. And John Lennon and Yoko Ono arrived also came to the benefit, and he wrote that song. John Lennon wrote the song John Sinclair. And prior to that, the Beatles, by request, going out to Adam the Big F and Catherine. Thank you very much for listening and for the request. Now we're going back to Betty's. We're going back to hear the grand finale of Harmonica Hayden and Rainy Day Slim, recorded last Sunday night at Betty's, right here in Nashville, Tennessee, right here on Mojo's Attic. Thank you very much.

0: Ladies and gentlemen, I would like to thank you all for coming out tonight. Give a big round of hand of applause for this band, y'all. Come on. Ready to slam on the guitar. Luke Jakovic on the bass. Ron back there on the drums. Ladies and gentlemen, my name is Hayden Everding. We thank you so much for coming out tonight. Please stick around. The bar is open for a while longer. We're going to break our stuff down.
1: They said you're playing
0: till
1: midnight.
0: Yeah. Well, some of us are sweating up here, Patrick. I don't know, man. I'm getting kind of tired. Maybe we'll come back after this break, but maybe we won't. Depends on how nice people are.
2: All right. So happy you're here. This is Mojo. I'm Mojo's Attic. So happy to play harmonica. Hayden, you just heard a whole set by Harmonica Hayden and Rainy Day Slim live at Betty's last Sunday night. And right after the show, I went up and I talked to Harmonica Hayden and I asked him if he had a recording rig set up. And I was like, hey, what's going on here? And I asked him if I could play it on the radio if he got it together. And he said, yeah, but I made a little recording of me asking him. I had just asked him if I could get permission to do it. So here's the clip.
3: Hey, man, what's going on?
2: Yeah, would you mind if I play the show on the air? I see you're recording it.
3: Yeah, of course, man.
2: WXNA.
3: I'd love to have that.
2: WXNA.
3: Yeah.
2: Awesome. Can you get it together by next Saturday?
3: Yeah, I think I can, yeah. I'll get it pulled up, run through it. Edit it. We can get that. Make it happen. Yeah,
2: that'll be sweet. I've been looking forward to doing something like this for a long time. Appreciate it. You guys are awesome.
3: Thank you.
2: So that's it. Thank you very much for listening. That's awesome. Now from there, where do we go from there? We go to hear the Rolling Stones live with Live With Me from Get Your Yah-Yahs Out, right here on Mojo's Attic.

Give me a string, darling. All right, ladies and gentlemen, my friends and relatives, it's time for me to say goodbye. It is the end of Mojo's Attic for this week. Thank you for being here with me. I love you and I appreciate you. And I'll see you next week. Take care and please stay tuned for DJ De Nada with Radio Patio right here on WXNA.

0: 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It is just a little smidge past 7 p.m. on quite the lovely spring Saturday evening here in Music City, USA. 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